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3: Good morning. Robert Mitchell is stepping down as leader of the Provincial Liberal Party after his defeat in Monday's by-election. Mitchell announced his resignation on social media, saying it will allow the party to choose a new leader before the next provincial election. The defeat to the Green Party's Tate Willows was Mitchell's second by-election loss since he became Liberal leader last October. In the online post, Mitchell said he was proud of rebuilding the party, but acknowledged voters may be looking for something different. He also congratulated Willows and wished her success as the new MLA for Cornwall Meadowbank. A 35-year-old man's facing an attempted murder charge after a stabbing in Charlottetown. Police say they responded to a reported altercation between two people known to each other on Park Street Monday afternoon. A 30-year-old suffered multiple stab wounds and was treated in hospital for non-life-threatening injuries. 35-year-old Colby Strickland was arrested at the scene and charged with attempted murder, aggravated assault, failing to comply with probation, and weapons offenses. He remains in custody and will be back in court today. Four people have been charged by Summerside police with impaired driving after incidents over a three-day period. Police say the arrests between late last Thursday and early Sunday involved drivers ranging in age from 18 to 44. They were the result of traffic stops, public complaints, and reports of erratic driving. Three of the drivers provided breath samples well over the legal limit, and a fourth was charged after refusing a blood demand. All four had their vehicles impounded and licenses suspended. The Bank of Canada has held its key interest rate at 2.25%. Bank Governor Tiff Macklin says the economy's beginning to recover after a weak start to the year, and the current rate should help bring inflation back to the bank's 2% target. The central bank expects economic growth to pick up this quarter, but it warns higher oil prices linked to Trump's war in the Middle East could keep pressure on inflation, especially for gas and groceries. In sports, a heartbreaker for England as Argentina scored twice in the final minutes, including the winner in extra time, 2-1, to advance to Sunday's final against Spain. No games in the major leagues last night as they wind up the All-Star break. Only one game on tap today, the Mets in Philadelphia. Now you're up to date. I'm Daryl Good.
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6: Island weather, we have a chance of rain all day on and off, so hopefully it stays more sunny than cloudy. A high of 24, low of 14. Tomorrow, a nice sunny day for the most part with some cloudy breaks. A high of 20, low of 14. And then on Saturday, starting off nice and sunny, a few cloudy periods, a high of 25, but looks like it could bring on the rain Saturday night when it drops on down to 15.

0: 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That is Tipping Point from Dallas Smith. Good morning and happy Thursday, Friday Junior. My name is Lee Ruby. If you want to keep the glass half full and use the Friday Junior, I'm all about that. We've got a great morning lined up for you. We have got the gavel all geared up and ready to go. We're going to give you reasons to smile. And also, I'm going to reward the early birds again this morning as we get another qualifier for our YQM Country Music giveaway. So make sure you're listening extra close. It might just be you who gets the final qualifying opportunity in before we reveal that winner tomorrow.
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1: Good morning. Federal Finance Minister Francois-Philippe Champagne met with Charlottetown Mayor Philip Brown and officials from Eastlink Center who are looking for millions for major renovations. Champagne, in town for meetings with provincial and territorial finance ministers, said Ottawa is committed to its share of the estimated $55 million needed for the upgrades and renovations. He says facilities like the Eastlink Center are essential to economic development and community prosperity. And he says he understands it's more than just a sports venue. It's a community hub and can be used in emergencies. Charlottetown City Council has rejected a proposed housing development that would have added up to 87 apartment units on Mount Edward Road. Councillors voted against rezoning the property for 3 5-story buildings, despite a recommendation from city staff to approve it. Residents raised concerns about increased traffic and the impact on surrounding neighborhoods, with all 27 public submissions received by council opposing the project. Deputy Mayor Alana Jankoff said the proposal just wasn't compatible with the existing area. And while council has denied the rezoning, the developer has the right to appeal that to the Island Regulatory and Appeals Commission. Santa's Angels are hoping to raise $2.2 million to buy a 125-acre property in Alexandra. The charitable organization says it hopes to make the property its home, as well as the site of a retreat to help young people with addiction and mental health issues. A co-founder, Kenny Zackham, tells The Guardian the proposed Angels Crossing project would offer counseling, life skills training, and job preparation for people between 16 and 30. The group already has a conditional agreement to purchase a Serene View Ranch property in Alexandra and says community partners, including Holland College and UPEI, have also pledged support. Canada Post handed out $30.8 million in bonuses to almost 2,400 executives and managers last year while it was warning it was on the brink of collapse. Meanwhile, Canada Post continues to push for concessions by workers, service cuts, and more than $2 billion it's looking for in public loans. CUPW President Jan Simpson says those bonuses are just unacceptable. She says postal workers are delivering essential services in every community through all conditions, yet they face cuts while executives are rewarding themselves. In sports, Argentina came roaring back in the final minutes to shock England 2-1 at the World Cup, the winner coming in extra time. Argentina will play Spain in Sunday's final, while England and France play Saturday. The major leagues were quiet again last night as they wrap up the All-Star break. One game today, the Mets are in Philly. Now you're up to date. I'm Daryl Good.
2: Island weather, we have a chance of rain all day on and off, so hopefully it stays more sunny than cloudy. A high of 24, low of 14. Tomorrow, a nice sunny day for the most part with some cloudy breaks. A high of 20, low of 14. And then on Saturday, starting off nice and sunny, a few cloudy periods, a high of 25, but looks like it could bring on the rain Saturday night when it drops on down to 15.

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That is Happens to Me from Russell Dickerson. My name is Lee Ruby, and guess what? I'm rewarding an early bird. Looking for caller number 3 right now for YQM qualification. Caller number 3, you could be our final qualifier. 902-566-5900. One more time, caller number 3 looking for you. Here is One Beer Away from the Rec Lodge.

0: The Islands Country, 95.1 FM CFCY. That is one beer away from the Rec Laws. My name is Lee, and wow, a lot of you were really quick on the draw, but the perfect sweet spot came from caller number three, and that was James Thompson. So congratulations to you, James. You are our fourth and final qualifier for YQM Country Music tickets. Tomorrow, someone is going to be scoring a pair of tickets to that, and Eric Church is going to be a part of it. Zach Top, Post Malone. Speaking of Eric Church, we're going to be playing his album, Sinners Like Me, front to back all the way through 1 o'clock on Saturday. So don't you worry if you weren't one of the qualifiers this week and may not have won the tickets, because a little birdie told me that that opportunity may, just may, present itself again for you. So congratulations one more time to James, and we want to make sure that you are prepared for next week when there may be, wink, wink, nudge, nudge, another opportunity to score yourself a pair of tickets. But we've got a great morning lined up as well. We're going to be hitting that gavel pretty soon as well, and then going to make you smile. We're going to do all sorts of fun stuff. The good times are just getting started.
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3: Good morning. Robert Mitchell is stepping down as leader of the Provincial Liberal Party after his defeat in Monday's by-election. Mitchell announced his resignation on social media, saying it will allow the party to choose a new leader before the next provincial election. The defeat to the Green Party's Tate Willows was Mitchell's second by-election loss since he became Liberal leader last October. In the online post, Mitchell said he was proud of rebuilding the party, but acknowledged voters may be looking for something different. He also congratulated Willows and wished her success as the new MLA for Cornwall Meadowbank. A 35-year-old man's facing an attempted murder charge after a stabbing in Charlottetown. Police say they responded to a reported altercation between two people known to each other on Park Street Monday afternoon. A 30-year-old suffered multiple stab wounds and was treated in hospital for non-life-threatening injuries. 35-year-old Colby Strickland was arrested at the scene and charged with attempted murder, aggravated assault, failing to comply with probation, and weapons offenses. He remains in custody and will be back in court today. Four people have been charged by Summerside police with impaired driving after incidents over a three-day period. Police say the arrest between late last Thursday and early Sunday involved drivers ranging in age from 18 to 44. They were the result of traffic stops, public complaints, and reports of erratic driving. Three of the drivers provided breath samples well over the legal limit, and a fourth was charged after refusing a blood demand. All four had their vehicles impounded and licenses suspended. The Bank of Canada has held its key interest rate at 2.25%. Bank Governor Tiff Macklin says the economy's beginning to recover after a weak start to the year, and the current rate should help bring inflation back to the bank's 2% target. The central bank expects economic growth to pick up this quarter, but it warns higher oil prices linked to Trump's war in the Middle East could keep pressure on inflation, especially for gas and groceries. In sports, a heartbreaker for England as Argentina scored twice in the final minutes, including the winner in extra time, 2-1, to advance to Sunday's final against Spain. No games in the major leagues last night as they wind up the All-Star break. Only one game on tap today, the Mets in Philadelphia. Now you're up to date. I'm Daryl Good.
4: Island weather, we have a chance of rain all day on and off, so hopefully it stays more sunny than cloudy. A high of 24, low of 14. Tomorrow, a nice sunny day for the most part with some cloudy breaks. A high of 20, low of 14. And then on Saturday, starting off nice and sunny, a few cloudy periods, a high of 25, but looks like it could bring on the rain Saturday night when it drops on down to 15.

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0: The Islands Country 95.1 FM CFCY. That is Luke Combs, Be By You. My name is Lee Ruby and happy Thursday. We're going to be hitting up some milestones very, very soon. But before that, I want to make sure that you get the satisfaction that I get out of blasting the gavel right now as we hit Confidential with Country Confidential. There we go. A little bit more authoritative that time. I really like that. And a great story from the camp of Justin Moore. Some great news on his end. He was recently playing some shows, and during the concert, he did something that for him was spontaneous, but also very important. He indicated to his fans, his audience, his decision to get sober. And what he had done was he said, you know, I've gone through sobriety. I'm good to go. I'm feeling a lot better, which is wonderful news. And then when asked about it after the fact, he basically said COVID really did a lot. It kind of made it creep up on him and became way worse of a issue than he thought it was. And then he came out on after a show off of the road there, and he was talking to his wife, and he just realized he had gotten in way too deep. And with the full support of his family and team and all that kind of jazz, he took a break for personal reasons and went into a 30-day rehab facility, and he got himself sober. He said he's doing much better. He is happy. He is healthy, and best decision he ever made. So good for you, Justin, for getting the help you needed. And it's always very important to just know that those who support you and love you will do that 100%, and you're all the better for it. Congrats, Justin.
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3: Good morning. Federal Finance Minister François-Philippe Champagne met with Charlottetown Mayor Philip Brown and officials from Eastlink Center who are looking for millions for major renovations. Champagne, in town for meetings with provincial and territorial finance ministers, said Ottawa is committed to its share of the estimated $55 million needed for the upgrades and renovations. He says facilities like the Eastlink Center are essential to economic development and community prosperity. And he says he understands it's more than just a sports venue. It's a community hub and can be used in emergencies. Charlottetown City Council's rejected a proposed housing development that would have added up to 87 apartment units on Mount Edward Road. Councillors voted against rezoning the property for 3 5-story buildings, despite a recommendation from city staff to approve it. Residents raised concerns about increased traffic and the impact on surrounding neighborhoods, with all 27 public submissions received by council opposing the project. Deputy Mayor Alana Jankoff said the proposal just wasn't compatible with the existing area. And while council has denied the rezoning, the developer has the right to appeal that to the Island Regulatory and Appeals Commission. Santa's Angels are hoping to raise $2.2 million to buy a 125-acre property in Alexandra. The charitable organization says it hopes to make the property its home, as well as the site of a retreat to help young people with addiction and mental health issues. A co-founder, Kenny Zackham, tells The Guardian the proposed Angels Crossing project would offer counseling, life skills training, and job preparation for people between 16 and 30. The group already has a conditional agreement to purchase a Serene View Ranch property in Alexandra and says community partners, including Holland College and UPEI, have also pledged support. Canada Post handed out $30.8 million in bonuses to almost 2,400 executives and managers last year while it was warning it was on the brink of collapse. Meanwhile, Canada Post continues to push for concessions by workers, service cuts, and more than $2 billion it's looking for in public loans. CUPW President Jan Simpson says those bonuses are just unacceptable. She says postal workers are delivering essential services in every community through all conditions, yet they face cuts, while executives are rewarding themselves. In sports, Argentina came roaring back in the final minutes to shock England 2-1 at the World Cup, the winner coming in extra time. Argentina will play Spain in Sunday's final, while England and France play Saturday. The major leagues were quiet again last night as they wrap up the All-Star break. One game today, the Mets are in Philly. Now you're up to date. I'm Daryl Good.
4: Island weather, we have a chance of rain all day on and off, so hopefully it stays more sunny than cloudy. A high of 24, low of 14. Tomorrow, a nice sunny day for the most part with some cloudy breaks. A high of 20, low of 14. And then on Saturday, starting off nice and sunny, a few cloudy periods, a high of 25, but looks like it could bring on the rain Saturday night when it drops on down to 15.

0: The Islands Country 95.1 FM CFCY, choosing Texas. That is Ella Langley. My name's Lee Ruby, and I would love to hear the answer you would choose right now, because we are looking at our Vogue Optical web poll question. Yesterday it was, with higher prices, are you still buying beef? 61% of you said, yes, you are. Great stuff there. And today we are wondering, do you think maritime students should pass a financial literacy test in order to graduate? Yes or no? I do think it is a very important thing to know, but as a requirement, I'm not sure, but maybe it becomes part of the curriculum or something like that. Again, it's been much longer than I would like to admit since I attended school myself, and financial literacy is in fact very important. So would love to hear your response from there. Head to our website, cfcy.fm.
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0: 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I kid myself from John Morgan. My name is Lee Ruby, and this is the time where I usually hit the big old red button, so I'm still going to technically do that now. Here, the problem is the higher-ups were here the other day, and one part of the work they were doing was they accidentally disconnected it, so I just made sure we got her all sorted. Like, oh, I apologize. Like, no, you don't worry about that. So this is going to be a big red button smack, but on the hand, so hopefully I won't get any injury here. There we go. Same thing. Now, it doesn't have the flow. I'm just going to dance along with it. That's all right. If you or somebody you know is celebrating a milestone and I don't get to your name, I still want you to have a great day. But we want to celebrate a happy fourth birthday to Aubrey Karen from Uncle Jay and cousins Isaiah, Cam, and Mac. We also have a birthday to celebrate right now. We would like to wish my son a very happy 17th birthday, Dominic Deagle. Lots of love from mom. And wrapping things up with a very happy first birthday to Brendel Reed. Love from Jen, Aaron, Jacob, and Isaac. If you or somebody know is celebrating tomorrow through the weekend, let us know. CFCY.fm. Global Care
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4: Good morning. Robert Mitchell is stepping down as leader of the Provincial Liberal Party after his defeat in Monday's by-election. Mitchell announced his resignation on social media, saying it will allow the party to choose a new leader before the next provincial election. The defeat to the Green Party's Tate Willows was Mitchell's second by-election loss since he became Liberal leader last October. In the online post, Mitchell said he was proud of rebuilding the party, but acknowledged voters may be looking for something different. He also congratulated Willows and wished her success as the new MLA for Cornwall Meadowbank. A 35-year-old man's facing an attempted murder charge after a stabbing in Charlottetown. Police say they responded to a reported altercation between two people known to each other on Park Street Monday afternoon. A 30-year-old suffered multiple stab wounds and was treated in hospital for non-life-threatening injuries. 35-year-old Colby Strickland was arrested at the scene and charged with attempted murder, aggravated assault, failing to comply with probation, and weapons offenses. He remains in custody and will be back in court today. Four people have been charged by Summerside police with impaired driving after incidents over a three-day period. Police say the arrests between late last Thursday and early Sunday involved drivers ranging in age from 18 to 44. They were the result of traffic stops, public complaints, and reports of erratic driving. Three of the drivers provided breath samples well over the legal limit, and a fourth was charged after refusing a blood demand. All four had their vehicles impounded and licenses suspended. The Bank of Canada has held its key interest rate at 2.25%. Bank Governor Tiff Macklin says the economy is beginning to recover after a weak start to the year, and the current rate should help bring inflation back to the bank's 2% target. The central bank expects economic growth to pick up this quarter, but it warns higher oil prices linked to Trump's war in the Middle East could keep pressure on inflation, especially for gas and groceries. In sports, a heartbreaker for England as Argentina scored twice in the final minutes, including the winner in extra time, 2-1, to advance to Sunday's final against Spain. No games in the major leagues last night as they wind up the All-Star break. Only one game on tap today, the Mets in Philadelphia. Now you're up to date. I'm Daryl Good.
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7: Island weather, we have a chance of rain all day on and off, so hopefully it stays more sunny than cloudy. A high of 24, low of 14. Tomorrow, a nice sunny day for the most part with some cloudy breaks. A high of 20, low of 14. And then on Saturday, starting off nice and sunny, a few cloudy periods, a high of 25, but looks like it could bring on the rain Saturday night when it drops on down to 15.
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0: 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That is Cowgirl from Shaboozey. It's Lee holding things down, and we have got ourselves a wonderful, wonderful day lined up. Well, great weekend lined up. I mean, there's just a lot of really fun things that are coming our way. And part of it, well, is keeping an eye and ear out for Carmen. She's going to be out and about getting that QR code to you. So if you haven't entered on in to win yet, please do that. Just, you know, Carmen is sort of everywhere, but we want to make sure that you find her at every opportunity. And by keeping your eyes and ears open, we'll make it that much easier for you to do. Tomorrow, we'll be announcing another winner of a $250 gas card. 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
1: Good morning. Federal Finance Minister François-Philippe Champagne met with Charlottetown Mayor Philip Brown and officials from Eastlink Center who are looking for millions for major renovations. Champagne, in town for meetings with provincial and territorial finance ministers, said Ottawa is committed to its share of the estimated $55 million needed for the upgrades and renovations. He says facilities like the Eastlink Center are essential to economic development and community prosperity. And he says he understands it's more than just a sports venue. It's a community hub and can be used in emergencies. Charlottetown City Council's rejected a proposed housing development that would have added up to 87 apartment units on Mount Edward Road. Councillors voted against rezoning the property for 3 5-story buildings, despite a recommendation from city staff to approve it. Residents raised concerns about increased traffic and the impact on surrounding neighborhoods, with all 27 public submissions received by council opposing the project. Deputy Mayor Alana Jankoff said the proposal just wasn't compatible with the existing area. And while council has denied the rezoning, the developer has the right to appeal that to the Island Regulatory and Appeals Commission. Santa's Angels are hoping to raise $2.2 million to buy a 125-acre property in Alexandra. The charitable organization says it hopes to make the property its home, as well as the site of a retreat to help young people with addiction and mental health issues. A co-founder, Kenny Zackham, tells The Guardian the proposed Angels Crossing project would offer counseling, life skills training, and job preparation for people between 16 and 30. The group already has a conditional agreement to purchase a Serene View Ranch property in Alexandra and says community partners, including Holland College and UPEI, have also pledged support. Canada Post handed out $30.8 million in bonuses to almost 2,400 executives and managers last year while it was warning it was on the brink of collapse. Meanwhile, Canada Post continues to push for concessions by workers, service cuts, and more than $2 billion it's looking for in public loans. CUPW President Jan Simpson says those bonuses are just unacceptable. She says postal workers are delivering essential services in every community through all conditions, yet they face cuts, while executives are rewarding themselves. In sports, Argentina came roaring back in the final minutes to shock England 2-1 at the World Cup, the winner coming in extra time. Argentina will play Spain in Sunday's final, while England and France play Saturday. The major leagues were quiet again last night as they wrap up the All-Star break. One game today, the Mets are in Philly. Now you're up to date. I'm Daryl Good.
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4: Island weather, we have a chance of rain all day on and off, so hopefully it stays more sunny than cloudy. A high of 24, low of 14. Tomorrow, a nice sunny day for the most part with some cloudy breaks. A high of 20, low of 14. And then on Saturday, starting off nice and sunny, a few cloudy periods, a high of 25, but looks like it could bring on the rain Saturday night when it drops on down to 15.

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Nate Smith and Tyler Hubbard. My name is Lee, and it is that time where I take a peek at the Vogue Offco web poll question before I give you a good old reason to smile and before we hit the 90s at 9. Such great times in my talk. You know what I mean? Well, today we want to know, do you think students should pass a financial literacy test in order to graduate? I know that's a conversation a lot of people have to make sure that you're prepared for adulthood and adult life, and completely understandable in that regard. But you know what? We would love to hear your thoughts on that one. I would say it's important to know, but a requirement, that much I am not sure of. But again, that's what you're here for, to chime in as well. CFCY.FM. Looking for-

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0: The Islands Country 95.1 FM CFCY. Dustin Lynch, I was thinking about you. My name is Lee Ruby, and we are getting all geared up for the 90s at 9. But before we get to that, I want to make sure you've got a proper grin on your face, because we want a reason for you to smile with Things That Make You Smile, proudly presented by the Confederation Court Mall. And, you know, there is a lot of great things going on over the course of the summer, which I know you are very well aware of. And you know, we have got a great opportunity for you to help morale, because they are having an event with our friends at Red Rock Wrestling. And when Cowboy Mike Hughes, the commissioner, was on hand, he was talking about the event at the Morale Credit Union Bank on the 18th. And not only is it going to be a fun time as part of their Summer Attitude Tour, but there is also going to be opportunities to help raise money towards getting a new fire truck, which I love hearing about stuff like that, helping the community, something that is important in the community. And one of our great partners with Red Rock Wrestling, and making sure that that community has the assistance that they need, specifically in the form of a new fire engine. So if you're going to be attending that event, it's going to be a great time at the Credit Union Bank, and also help incredible cause of getting a brand new fire truck.
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Time marches on as part of the 90s at 9. I was going to giggle from that because of the TikTok trend it had. Well, keeping things rolling on, this is Al Ketchum.

0: The Islands Country 95.1 FM CFCY. What the Cowgirls Do from Vince Gill. It is the end of the 90s at 9, but I refuse to be sad about it. It's Lee joining you. And well, you know what? So the 90s at 9 was a really special, obviously, feature. We throw down 90s tunes. We stay to a theme, but also we're staying on a very specific theme on Saturday because, believe it or not, Eric Church's Sinners Like Me is turning 20 years old. And in our effort to celebrate, we are going to make sure that we play that album top to bottom at 1 o'clock. So if you're a big Eric Church fan, or if you just want to hear that album front to back, we have the perfect place for that. It's going to help throughout your Saturday afternoon, but the crazy part for me is 20 years old. Like, it still feels like it just came out, but regardless, we're going to celebrate in the finest of fashions, and we hope you tag along right here on 95.1 FM CFCY.
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1: 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That is Brett Kissel and Dierks Bentley with Hurtin' Songs. My name is Lee Ruby. I hope everything's going great. I'll be stepping out of here very, very soon. But before I do that, I want to make sure I have a nice little continuation chat with you, because that is the best parts of my day, is making sure that not only are we playing the tunes, but we're also getting along really well and making sure that our days, our going as best as possibly can. And as I had mentioned earlier, not only are we going to be listening to Eric Church's, well, older album now, Sinners Like You, I don't want you to forget the fact that our good friend Darren McPherson will be hosting the Saturday Night Hoedown. And if you have any requests right now, because obviously you can't throw out a request for Eric Church, we've got that album pretty much all sorted out in that regard, but if there's something you want to hear, let us know by going to our website. Darren is diligent. Every time I see him, he's always on that laptop making sure he's going through all your requests so that he can bring you the best show imaginable from 6 till 9. So if you have a song in mind, hit us up right now.
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1: Island weather, we have a chance of rain all day on and off, so hopefully it stays more sunny than cloudy. A high of 24, low of 14. Tomorrow, a nice sunny day for the most part with some cloudy breaks. A high of 20, low of 14. And then on Saturday, starting off nice and sunny, a few cloudy periods, a high of 25, but looks like it could bring on the rain Saturday night when it drops on down to 15.
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0: The Islands Country 95.1 FM CFCY. That is Zach McPhee with Smoke. Lee Ruby one final time. And then, well, later on, we are going to be touching base with Darcy Ellis for Toonies for Youth. So make sure you're listening along for that, for the lucky number for this week's jackpot and all the details surrounding that. I will not be in tomorrow, but Darren will be in for me, which is great. So I'll chat with you again on Monday. Very exciting stuff. And as I'd mentioned earlier, Darren's got the hoedown as well. So if you want to get him some requests for that, now is the time to do that. Also, he's going to bring you all the fun tomorrow as well, too. So it's going to be a great weekend. I look forward to hopefully running into you over the course of it. And worst case scenario, we'll have a great little chat again on Monday.
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7: Island weather, we have a chance of rain all day on and off, so hopefully it stays more sunny than cloudy. A high of 24, low of 14. Tomorrow, a nice sunny day for the most part with some cloudy breaks. A high of 20, low of 14. And then on Saturday, starting off nice and sunny, a few cloudy periods, a high of 25, but looks like it could bring on the rain Saturday night when it drops on down to 15.
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3: 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However, it's a 5-pound bag instead of 3. Lean ground beef back on at $6.98 a pound. Iceberg lettuce just for 98 cents, as well as Canadian corn on the cob on for just 98 cents. 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
8: Island weather, we have a chance of rain all day on and off, so hopefully it stays more sunny than cloudy. A high of 24, low of 14. Tomorrow, a nice sunny day for the most part with some cloudy breaks. A high of 20, low of 14. And then on Saturday, starting off nice and sunny, a few cloudy periods, a high of 25, but looks like it could bring on the rain Saturday night when it drops on down to 15.
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Woo! And we like it that way. Hell yeah! I'll turn it up! 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
1: and on the line with me is Darcy Ellis from the Boys and Girls Club of Summerside, and we're talking Toonies for Youth. Good afternoon, Darcy. How you doing?
2: I'm doing great today, buddy. How about yourself?
1: Not too bad at all, sir. Always good to talk to you. We are about to make someone's day today. What's the jackpot sitting at this week?
2: Well, we should be looking at roughly $15,000, as we had a non-winner last week, so nice little way to head into the weekend, for sure.
1: That is a nice chunk of change, and when people hear about that kind of money, they're going to want to know how to get involved, and I'm going to let you explain that.
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1: And we certainly appreciate your work. And now, without further ado, let's get to those numbers.
2: All right. Best of luck, everybody. All right. The number is 41044.
1: That is the lucky number for this week. Where will people be able to find it, Darcy?
2: So you can go to the Toonies for Youth 50-50 Facebook page a little bit later on this afternoon for results.
1: And congratulations to them. And Darcy, thank you as always for this, and you have a great day.
2: You have a great day, too.
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6: Island weather, chances of rain throughout the day. A high is of 24, low of 14. We also do have risks of thunderstorms. Now, tomorrow looking a lot nicer. Mainly sunny, a few cloudy periods. High of 20, low of 14. And Saturday, a nice sunny day for the most part with a high of 25, low of 15, and maybe a little bit of rain Saturday night.
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How did I get so L-U-C-K-Y? How did I?

Eagles and Lucky on 95.1 FM CFCY. Good afternoon, everyone. Bill with you. Let's get this afternoon started with Post Malone and Morgan Wallen. I had some help on the island's country.

0: 95.1 FM CFCY, the Islands Country, Rosewood Avenue with Leaving Town. Good afternoon, everyone. This is Bill with you. Thank you so much for joining me, as you always do. We have made it to Thursday, and I haven't even been rushing this week. It's been busy, which makes it go by very quickly. Today, no exception. We're going to be talking about an important visitor to the island. As well, we'll check in on our efforts to keep our beaches clean. But let's get to the music. Coming up after the break to get us started this afternoon is Keith Urban. Good afternoon, everyone.
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0: Jordan Davis with Singles You Up on 95.1 FM CFCY. And the city of Charlottetown had a chance to make its case in Ottawa the other day. Didn't even have to leave City Hall. Federal Finance Minister Francois-Philippe Champagne met with Mayor Philip Brown, local MP Sean Casey, and city officials to talk about Charlottetown's funding priorities. A really great opportunity to get in their ear. Good timing as work is now beginning on the 2026 federal budget. So hopefully it helped.
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4: Island weather, chances of rain throughout the day. A high is at 24, low of 14. We also do have risks of thunderstorms. Now tomorrow looking a lot nicer. Mainly sunny, a few cloudy periods. High of 20, low of 14. And Saturday, a nice sunny day for the most part with a high of 25, low of 15, and maybe a little bit of rain Saturday night.
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0: 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This is Bill with you. Good afternoon. Thank you for joining me. And tomorrow is another Forever Fridays with the PEI Humane Society. 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You never know. Someone on your friends list could be looking for an animal, or it may spread beyond that, and we can find that animal its forever home.
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0: 95.1 FM CFCY, Cameron Whitcomb with Quitter. And Whitcomb has said Quitter is one of the most personal songs he's ever written. It's not about quitting on life. It's about quitting the things that were holding him back. He's from BC, and he drew from his own journey through addiction and recovery and turning that struggle into a song that has connected with fans across the country in both country music and on the top 40 charts. A true success story, Cameron Whitcomb.
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7: 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Lean ground beef back on at $6.98 a pound. Iceberg lettuce just for 98 cents, as well as Canadian corn on the cob on for just 98 cents. 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

0: Chris Young with Famous Friends on 95.1 FM CFCY. Bill with you. Good afternoon. And Red Rock Wrestling is bringing its summer attitude tour to the West Prince Curling Club in Mill River tomorrow night. 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And get this, even Ricky and Randy from the Trailer Park Boys are going to be there. Bell time is 8 o'clock and tickets are still available in advance, or you can get them at the door. 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
6: Island weather, chances of rain throughout the day. A highs of 24, low of 14. We also do have risks of thunderstorms. Now tomorrow looking a lot nicer. Mainly sunny, a few cloudy periods. High of 20, low of 14. And Saturday, a nice sunny day for the most part with a high of 25, low of 15, and maybe a little bit of rain Saturday night.
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0: The Eli Young Band with Lovain on 95.1 FM CFCY, and some good news out of the Simmons Sports Center in Charlottetown. Construction has started today on the city's new artificial turf field. You probably noticed a little extra truck traffic coming in and out from the North River Road. Crews are just getting the site ready, so there's a lot being hauled in and hauled out. The new field is expected to be finished in early September. Going to give a lot of sports teams a durable surface they can use much more of the year, which is a great addition to the city.
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day, Potts Farm was a place to go. 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Jack and Jim were a few good men. 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And all this small town, he said, she said. 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I'm tired of talking, man. Y'all ain't listening. Them old dirt.

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0: 95.1 FM CFCY with Josh Ross. Scared of getting sober? This is Bill with you. Good afternoon. Thank you so much for joining me. It is time to check in on the CFCY Vogue Optical web poll. And yesterday we wanted to know, with higher prices, are you still buying beef? Yes or no? And the results show 62% of you said, yes, we are still buying beef. So let's move right into today's question. Do you think maritime students should pass a financial literacy test to graduate? Yes or no? You can visit cfcy.fm to vote. We will take a look at the results tomorrow.
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I've got some famous friends. 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

0: Zach Brown Band with a fun one, Toes on 95.1 FM CFCY. And today, July 16th, is World Snake Day. Before you panic, we don't have any venomous or harmful snakes on the island. In fact, there's only three native species, and I can't say as I've actually ever seen a snake on the island. And I did some research on them. The three variety we have actually do us a favor. They keep mice and other pests under control. So if you happen to spot one, there is no need to scream. It's probably a lot more afraid of you than you are of it. But, of course, I'm a very tough talker sitting in this snake-free studio.
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9: Island weather, chances of rain throughout the day. Highs of 24, low of 14. We also do have risks of thunderstorms. Now, tomorrow looking a lot nicer. Mainly sunny, a few cloudy periods. High of 20, low of 14. And Saturday, a nice sunny day for the most part with a high of 25, low of 15, and maybe a little bit of rain Saturday night.
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0: 95.1 FM CSCY, Russell Dickerson with Worth Your Wild. And Dickerson is spending plenty of time on the road this year. He's got dates across the U.S. and Canada all summer long. He's hitting a couple of major festivals up here with Boots and Hearts in Ontario and Boots and Hearts West in Edmonton. He's also headlining shows and fair dates. He says he does so much because playing live is still his favorite part of the job. And if you've ever seen him, the high energy performance, simply amazing. Well done, Russell Dickerson. We've got the 4 o'clock news coming up soon.
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1: Good afternoon. The RCMP are investigating the death of a prisoner at a provincial correctional facility in PEI. The prisoner, who was in their 50s, was found unresponsive during a routine inmate check early this morning. Emergency medical assistance was called in, but the person was pronounced deceased at the scene. RCMP are conducting the investigation on behalf of the Office of the Coroner, but says at this time there's no evidence of foul play. A new breakwater to protect the North Rustico Harbor has been completed about a year ahead of schedule. Harbor Authority President John Peters tells CBC the old structure was badly damaged by post-tropical storm Fiona, leaving the harbor more vulnerable to storms and sand buildup that often stranded fishing boats. New higher breakwater is designed to better withstand rising sea levels and stronger storms and is expected to last

0: 50 to 75 years. DFO credits the early completion of the $8.8 million breakwater to strong planning and coordination. Charlottetown City Council has officially approved a bylaw that will ban uncontrolled feeding of wild birds. The bylaw passed earlier this week will still allow for permanent bird feeders. Bylaw was requested by staff who say excessive feeding, including seed and other feed just thrown on the ground, attracts pests and cause wildlife to become dependent on humans. Violating the feeding bylaw could result in fines ranging from $200 to $1,000. Two people have been arrested for drug trafficking following a police operation in East Bedford, PEI. Province's Joint Forces Operations Team, along with RCMP and Summerside Police, executed a search warrant on Monday. Police seized about 56 grams or 2 ounces of cocaine, along with drug paraphernalia and a prohibited weapon. 63-year-old man and a 37-year-old woman were arrested on charges of possession for the purpose of trafficking. Mice apparently still have the upper hand at a Charlottetown grocery store. Bakery and deli sections of the University Avenue Superstore have been shut down since a customer found mouse droppings inside a bag of bakery buns back in early June. PEI's Chief Public Health Office tells CBC the closures for the deli and bakery remain in place because there's still rodent activity in the store. Loblaw representatives say the store continues to receive daily pest control reports and inspections and is working with health officials. They also expressed confidence in the safety of all the products it sells. Parking will be tighter than usual at the Queen Elizabeth Hospital in Charlottetown over the next several weeks. Health PEI says resurfacing of the hospital's public parking lot will begin tomorrow and is expected to take about 3.5 weeks to complete. Around 50 parking spaces, including electric vehicle chargers and some accessible parking spots, will be temporarily unavailable during the work. Flag persons will be on site to direct traffic. Patients and visitors are being asked to arrive early to the hospital to allow for extra time to find parking during the construction period. Prime Minister Mark Carney has announced a nearly $2 billion deal with General Dynamics Land Systems Canada for 190 additional armored combat vehicles for the Canadian Armed Forces. Project will expand Canada's fleet of armored combat support vehicles from 360 to 550. Vehicles will be designed, built, and assembled in London, Ontario, using Canadian suppliers and workers. Federal government says the deal will create or sustain more than 6,000 jobs annually over the next 8 years while strengthening Canada's defense industry and military capabilities. And new research shows that exposure to high temperatures during the early stages of life, including pregnancy, could have lasting effects on brain development for children. Jen Nicholson has the details.
1: Researchers say the brain develops rapidly during pregnancy and the first years of life, making it especially sensitive to environmental factors. They found the thalamus was the only region in the brain that consistently showed a connection with heat exposure during early life. Experts say with global temperatures continuing to rise, measures to reduce heat exposure during pregnancy and early infancy could play an important role in protecting children's brain development. For MBS News, I'm Jen Nicholson.
0: In sports, an off day at the World Cup, which is now down to just 2 games. Third place game between France and England is scheduled for Saturday, while the final between Spain and defending champion Argentina will go on Sunday. And just 1 game in the major leagues tonight following the All-Star break. That's the Mets in Philly. Blue Jays will return to action tomorrow when they open a weekend series at home against the White Sox. Now you're up to date. I'm Jeff Goodfellow.
2: Island weather, we do have chances of rain throughout the night and the evening, maybe even some thunderstorms as well. Tomorrow, nice and sunny, a high of 20, low of 14, a few cloudy periods to look forward to. And Saturday, starting off the weekend in fine fashion, clear, sunny, and 25. It could get a little bit rainy Saturday night when it cools down to 15.
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0: 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And yesterday's favorites.
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0: Brett Kissel with We Were That Song on 95.1 FM CFCY. And if you are heading out to one of our beautiful beaches this weekend, keep an eye out for debris. I was out the other day and there was a lot that had washed up on shore. If you spot marine debris, like old fishing gear or building materials, anything that could possibly be assumed as hazardous, the province is asking us to report it. The information helps crews identify problem areas and organize cleanups. So just remember, don't try to move anything large or dangerous yourself. Take a picture if you can, note the location, and report it to the marine cleanup site. A very good service by the province.
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1: Two of country's biggest hitters. 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

0: 95.1 FM CFCY, Nate Hollier and Tennille Towns with Backfire. And Hollier says Backfire almost wasn't a duet. He wrote the song during a writing trip to Nashville, but said he later realized the story needed both sides of the relationship. So he called up a fellow Canadian, Tennille Towns, and she obviously jumped on board. That chemistry paid off. Backfire became Hollier's first song to crack the Billboard Canadian Hot 100. A great track.
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3: 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I'm Gary Harris.
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8: Island weather, we do have chances of rain throughout the night and the evening, maybe even some thunderstorms as well. Tomorrow, nice and sunny, a high of 20, low of 14, a few cloudy periods to look forward to. And Saturday, starting off the weekend in fine fashion, clear, sunny, and 25. It could get a little bit rainy Saturday night when it cools down to 15.
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0: The Recklaws with Hometown Heroes on 95.1 FM CFCY, the Islands Country. Good afternoon. This is Bill. Thank you so much for joining me. We have the 5 o'clock news coming up soon, which means the Drive at 5 is coming up right after that. My favorite part of the afternoon. And we have some bangers coming up. We're going to kick things off with Dylan Scott, What He'll Never Have, Move Into High Valley, and then Jason Aldean. It is an all-star lineup on the CFCY Drive at 5, coming up right after the 5 o'clock news.
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1: Good afternoon. The province has appointed a new Ethics and Integrity Commissioner. Brian Waddell has taken over the role for a five-year term. Waddell is a retired lawyer with more than 31 years of private practice experience. Premier Rob Lance congratulated him on the appointment and thanked former Commissioner Jessie Frost-Wicks for her service. Ethics and Integrity Commissioner provides independent oversight and advice on ethics, accountability, and governance matters within the provincial government. The RCMP are investigating the death of a prisoner at a provincial correctional facility in PEI. The prisoner, who was in their 50s, was found unresponsive during a routine inmate check early this morning. Emergency medical assistance was called in, but the person was pronounced deceased at the scene. RCMP are conducting the investigation on behalf of the Office of the Coroner, but says at this time there's no evidence of foul play. A new breakwater to protect the North Rustico Harbor has been completed about a year ahead of schedule. Harbor Authority President John Peters tells CBC the old structure was badly damaged by

0: Tropical Storm Fiona, leaving the harbor more vulnerable to storms and sand buildup and often stranded fishing boats. New higher breakwaters designed to better withstand rising sea levels and stronger storms and is expected to last 50 to 75 years. DFO credits the early completion of the $8.8 million breakwater to strong planning and coordination. Charlottetown City Council has officially approved a bylaw that will ban uncontrolled feeding of wild birds. The bylaw passed earlier this week will still allow for permanent bird feeders. Bylaw was requested by staff who say excessive feeding, including seed and other feed just thrown on the ground, attracts pests and cause wildlife to become dependent on humans. Violating the feeding bylaw could result in fines ranging from $200 to $1,000. Two people have been arrested for drug trafficking following a police operation in East Bedford, PEI. Province's Joint Forces Operations Team, along with RCMP and Summerside Police, executed a search warrant on Monday. Police seized about 56 grams or 2 ounces of cocaine, along with drug paraphernalia and a prohibited weapon. 63-year-old man and a 37-year-old woman were arrested on charges of possession for the purpose of trafficking. Mice apparently still have the upper hand at a Charlottetown grocery store. Bakery and deli sections of the University Avenue Superstore have been shut down since a customer found mouse droppings inside a bag of bakery buns back in early June. PEI's Chief Public Health Office tells CBC the closures for the deli and bakery remain in place because there's still rodent activity in the store. Loblaw representatives say the store continues to receive daily pest control reports and inspections and is working with health officials. They also expressed confidence in the safety of all the products it sells. Parking will be tighter than usual at the Queen Elizabeth Hospital in Charlottetown over the next several weeks. Health PEI says resurfacing of the hospital's public parking lot will begin tomorrow and is expected to take about 3.5 weeks to complete. Around 50 parking spaces, including electric vehicle chargers and some accessible parking spots, will be temporarily unavailable during the work. Flag persons will be on site to direct traffic. Patients and visitors are being asked to arrive early to the hospital to allow for extra time to find parking during the construction period. The federal government's putting another $2 billion into skilled trades training across the country. Funding will be negotiated with provinces and territories over the next 5 years to expand apprenticeship and Red Seal training. It'll also be used to reduce wait lists and help more people qualify for in-demand jobs. Announcement came during a meeting of labor market ministers in Halifax. Jobs Minister Patty Hajdu says the investment will help workers prepare for changing economic conditions. And new research shows that exposure to high temperatures during the early stages of life, including pregnancy, could have lasting effects on brain development for children. Jen Nicholson has the details.
1: Researchers say the brain develops rapidly during pregnancy and the first years of life, making it especially sensitive to environmental factors. They found the thalamus was the only region in the brain that consistently showed a connection with heat exposure during early life. Experts say with global temperatures continuing to rise, measures to reduce heat exposure during pregnancy and early infancy could play an important role in protecting children's brain development. For MBS News, I'm Jen Nicholson.
0: In sports, an off day at the World Cup, which is now down to just 2 games. Third place game between France and England is scheduled for Saturday, while the final between Spain and defending champion Argentina will go on Sunday. And just 1 game in the major leagues tonight following the All-Star break. That's the Mets in Philly. Blue Jays will return to action tomorrow when they open a weekend series at home against the White Sox. Now you're up to date. I'm Jeff Goodfellow.
2: Island weather. We do have chances of rain throughout the night and the evening, maybe even some thunderstorms as well. Tomorrow, nice and sunny, a high of 20, low of 14, a few cloudy periods to look forward to. And Saturday, starting off the weekend in fine fashion, clear, sunny, and 25. It could get a little bit rainy Saturday night when it cools down to 15.
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0: Billy Currington with Do I Make It One on 95.1 FM CFCY. And the next song coming up after the break started with one of the strangest inspirations I've ever heard. A tiny chihuahua at a Texas truck stop with pink glittery nails inspired the idea, and it turned into one of the cleverest country songs of the year. Coming up after the break on CFCY, we've got Carter Face, Betty.
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7: The 9 to 5ers. 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The Rise and Shiners. The Up All Nighters. Working on the night shift, baby. 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
1: 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Ontario is making financial literacy a graduation requirement for high school students beginning next year. 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
15: Island weather, we do have chances of rain throughout the night and the evening, maybe even some thunderstorms as well. Tomorrow, nice and sunny, a high of 20, low of 14, a few cloudy periods to look forward to. And Saturday, starting off the weekend in fine fashion, clear, sunny, and 25. It could get a little bit rainy Saturday night when it cools down to 15.
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0: 95.1 FM CFCY with Megan Maroney's Beautiful Things. And tomorrow night, the West Prince Curling Club is going to have a wrestling ring in the middle of it. Red Rock Wrestling is rolling into Mill River. Always family friendly. Mike Hughes always puts on plenty of action, and the card is actually stacked. TNA's Cody Deaner is going to be there, Vanessa Craven, and a couple of familiar faces from the Trailer Park Boys. The action gets underway at 8, and if you've never been to a live wrestling show, this is the one to go to. It'll be a great time by a company that always gives back to the community.
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Ella Langley and Morgan Wallen teamed up for their first official duet on this one. It became an instant fan favorite after debuted live on tour. Here it is, I Can't Love You Anymore on 95.1 FM CFCY, the island's country.

0: 95.1 FM CFCY with a Washboard Union shot of glory. This is Bill with you. Thank you so much for joining me. And a little friendly reminder that Forever Friday is coming up tomorrow. The PEI Humane Society will be featuring another adorable pet that's ready to find its forever family. 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

0: Lainey Wilson with Watermelon Moonshine on 95.1 FM CFCY, and work got underway today on Charlottetown's new artificial turf field next to the Simmons Sports Center. The first step is preparing the site, so you can expect some extra construction traffic in the area over the next little while. Officials say once it's finished in early September, the field will be able to handle a lot more games and practices than natural gas. Going to give everyone in the city a lot more time on the field.
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11: Island weather, we do have chances of rain throughout the night and the evening, maybe even some thunderstorms as well. Tomorrow, nice and sunny, a high of 20, low of 14, a few cloudy periods to look forward to. And Saturday, starting off the weekend in fine fashion, clear, sunny and 25. It could get a little bit rainy Saturday night when it cools down to 15.
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0: Gavin Adcock with Wannabe on 95.1 FM CFCY, and that is going to do it for me tonight. I thank you so much for joining me this afternoon and for your drive home as you always do. I'll be back tomorrow afternoon where we are going to be very busy setting up the weekend. Specifically, we're going to be talking about a very special birthday and planning some senior trips. In the meantime, friends, I'll talk to you tomorrow, and take care of each other out there.
1: Hey!
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9: Island weather, we do have chances of rain throughout the night and the evening, maybe even some thunderstorms as well. Tomorrow, nice and sunny, a high of 20, low of 14, a few cloudy periods to look forward to. And Saturday, starting off the weekend in fine fashion, clear, sunny, and 25. It could get a little bit rainy Saturday night when it cools down to 15.
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